0: I love y'all so much. Thank you for having us back home. MAK, we love you. Thank you, guys. Brooke Morgan, Danielle Gatto, Joseph Shackelford.
1: 98.1 KZE, broadcasting live from the Barnavon in Poughkeepsie, New York. I'm Andy Gladding. We are in the middle of our live broadcast of MHA Dutchess County, their annual fundraiser. If you're looking for something to do to feel really good, you should go check it out. And, hey, go see if you can support a great cause. We're going to play some more tunes. Actually, this one was recorded just in Poughkeepsie last week. Corey Glover, just about 300 feet from where we're parked with the KZ camper right now. So much fun bringing you live music on the radio. We'll be right back.

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98.1 KZE, Corey Glover performing on Main Street in Poughkeepsie just last week for Poughkeepsie First Fridays. And we are broadcasting live here from the Mental Health of America Dutchess County concert happening at the Bardavon in Poughkeepsie. I'm Andy Gladding, hanging out here in the KZE camper, and we're very excited because coming up in just a moment is Maggie Rose. So we're going to return you to the concert in just a short moment when Maggie's going to take the stage, and you're going to get treated to a really special performance. Now, this only goes till 9 o'clock on 98.1 KZE and our partner station for this evening, WDLC, over in Orange County, and then we'll be returning you to your normal programming. But for now, we'll give you a new cut from Brandy and the Alexanders, who are going to be playing at the KZE Holiday Party in December. So stay tuned. We're going to have some more live Bardavon performances for you in just a moment.

Thank you so much, Poughkeepsie. My name is Maggie Rose. Give it up for our amazing friends who open up the show. We got Jake and Danielle and Brooke and Ian. We got Craig coming up next, but we're just getting started.

Thanks for clapping along with us. You guys want to meet these gentlemen on stage with me? You sure? Over here we have the very charming Cav Mims on the keys. Say hi, Cav. On the drums, we have Liam Hogan, everybody. Holding it down on the bass, we have Mr. Judd Fuller. And last but not least, MP Gannon on guitar. And I'm your friend Maggie Rose. It's so good to be here with you tonight for such an amazing cause. Community and love and music couldn't be a better combination, in my opinion. So this song's kind of about banding together and taking care of each other. Take it away, Kev.

We love you, Poughkeepsie. Thanks for singing along. We got some vocalists in the house, Kat. I just released a brand new album in August. It's called Half Moon. We brought some with us. And this album's really special because I got to write it and record it in a time where I was becoming a mother for the first time. My son's about to be 1.5 years old next week, which is crazy. And I wrote this title track just days before he was born, and he was born under a full pink moon. And the album's called Half Moon. And I kind of thought about how anyone in a stage of becoming is very much like the moon, where we have to revolve around something larger than ourselves, and we have to show up every day with whatever light we're given. And we wax and we wane and we return to ourselves, and there's a dark side of us that we never get to show. But I thought that was a lot like motherhood, and that's sort of a theme throughout this record, is just holding the many parts of ourself at once that, just because they might be a little contradictory, are still true. And I think that is very much in tandem with what we're celebrating tonight, is however you show up today with whatever light you're given is just fine. So this is the title track of my new record, Half Moon.

Thank you so much, Poughkeepsie. Now I'm meeting some of you for the first time, and this is a lot of new music. Thank you for making space for it. I'm going to do one that we all know and love now, though. And I got to record my own version of this with the incredible Vince Gill. And it was made famous by one of my favorite singers, Bonnie Raitt. And right now I'm going to get to sing it with another one of my favorite singers.

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And the world doesn't always return the favor. Be gentle with yourselves and others. 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

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Thank you guys again for being here with me tonight.

0: Well, this concludes our broadcast of the MHA Sounds of Nashville live from the Queen City on 98.1 KZE and 105.9 WDLC, Port Jervis. Thanks so much for sticking around with us this evening. We are very happy to bring you this live performance courtesy of the Bard of Honor Poughkeepsie. And thank you, of course, to all the great work from MHA Dutchess County. Make sure you go and you find a way to support a great local cause. I'm Andy Gladding, and we will be back with your normal programming right now. Terry, did I say it wrong? You just made a face.
1: You did.
0: Mental Health America, Dutchess County. Is that what I'm supposed to say? Mental Health America, Dutchess County. That goes out to Terry. Thank you so much for listening. We'll see you later. Good night.
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3: 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From the deep pocket of straight ahead to the far edge of the avant-garde, the classics, the obscure, and everything in between. It's about fire, chemistry, freedom, and beauty. Jazz Inside Out with me, Brian, right here on 98.1 KZE. Let's go inside out.

Brian here with you, and this is Jazz Inside Out. Autumn has arrived. I'm playing some Chet Baker behind me with his version of Autumn Leaves. He also has a beautiful, beautiful track called Tis Autumn. Anyhow, very excited to be here. Another week of Jazz Inside Out, and I've been thinking a lot about the 90s. And I have a daughter. She's, you know, a teenager now, and the kids are all wearing baggy pants and wanting to borrow my flannel shirts. The 90s are back, I guess. But the 90s and the early 2000s, there was, in addition to grunge and everything that was happening on the mainstream, there was a really big movement of acid jazz, of groove-oriented music. And I really credit both hip-hop for this and also DJ culture, because DJ culture is all about, you know, the crate digging, reaching into the past, finding the gems, finding the overlooked, you know, masterpieces and just things that are cool. Maybe they're very much a symbol of their time or, you know, dated, but after a certain point, that starts to become really cool again. And I think that's what, with hip-hop on the big scene, so popular in the mainstream, that just all kind of filters down. And a lot of musicians started to play this more kind of hip-hop-inflected, groove-based music, all about the beat, all about funkiness, but taking that funkiness and going new places with it, which is what jazz is all about. So that's a very long intro to this next band I'm gonna play. They're kind of the 90s and aughts. This is from 1999, from their record Declassified. It's Groove Collective with Some People, right here at 98.1 KZE Jazz Inside Out.

0: 98.1 KZE, Brian here with you on Jazz Inside Out. Big John Patton with LaTonya Mather from the Dave Pike Set and Groove Collective with Some People up at the top. 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Great movie house, got a lot going on there. They are going to be hosting a crucial two-hour live panel discussion dedicated to the topic of free and fair elections on Thursday, October 15th from 7 p.m. to 9 p.m. Hosted by Time and Space Limited 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

Brian here with you on Jazz Inside Out, and we just heard L. Michael's Affair with Fourth Chamber. This is from their record Return to the 37th Chamber, where they cover all Wu-Tang Clan, and this is the second edition of this. They have one called Enter the 37th Chamber, and it's fantastic. There's a version of Cream on there that I'm playing behind me because it's so cool. Before that, Cal Jader with Cuchi Frito Man. Sven Wunder, he's a Swedish film scorer composer. He's been doing fantastic work mixing up different forms of world music and jazz, and along with some heavy grooves and beats, just super cool. Gakko and his orchestra up top, Gakko's Boogaloo. Some choice NYC Boogaloo from the 60s. After the break, some John Zorn, Bob James. Stick around. 98.1 KZE Jazz Inside Out.

0: The Arts and Culture Calendar on 98.1 KZE is brought to you by Northern Dutchess Botanical Gardens, where the plants we grow are the plants we sell in the backwoods of Rhinebeck, ndbgonline.com. 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
5: KZE, Brian here with you on Jazz Inside Out. And first thing I want to play you in this hour, this is a fantastic current day group. They're Canadian, called Bad Bad Not Good. They started in 2010. They met in college, and they were in the jazz program at Humber College. And they bonded over their shared love of jazz, of hip-hop, of soul, of all things psychedelic. Put together a group, had some fantastic stuff. And they've done some collaborations with rappers and things like that. They've done production for others. We're going to hear one from their album Mid-Spiral from 2024, which they claim is kind of a return to form, where they're really just focusing in on instrumental grooves on their love of funk, soul, jazz, and psychedelia. And we're going to hear Eyes on Me. Right here, 98.1 KZE Jazz Inside Out.

98.1 KZE, Brian here with you on Jazz Inside Out, and we just heard Ancient Infinity Orchestra. They're a current day group. They're from England, and I just discovered them, just learning about them with you together, and they're fantastic. They really focus in on spiritual jazz, on modal jazz, that kind of 60s vibe that I love so much, so I couldn't help but play that. This one we heard, Chant for Don Cherry. Don Cherry being the trumpeter from Ornette Coleman's quartet, his most famous quartet, kind of Ornette Coleman's right-hand man, and an amazing musician, composer, and stylist in his own right. McCoy Tyner, Search for Peace before that. And Bad, Bad, Not Good with Eyes on Me up at the top. After the break, got some Groove Collective, 98.1 KZE Jazz Inside Out.

0: 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Daryl's House. 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

0: Here with you on Jazz Inside Out, we just heard jazz flautist Herbie Mann with Odalisk. This is off a record I really, really love. It's called Impressions of the Middle East, and it's from that magical year of 1967 on Atlantic. And got some great players on here. Reggie Workman on the bass. Reggie Workman, known for Coltrane and others. Many, many players. Too many to name. Carlos Potato Valdez on congas. Bruno Carr on drums. Chick Ganimian on the oud. And then there's a whole slew of horn players and a zither player in there, too. This record has a wild sound to it. I love it. It's so, I think, ahead of its time in a lot of ways. So very, very cool stuff. Herbie Mann with Odalisk. Then we had another one from Groove Collective, Ransom. This one has a real Afrobeat kind of feel. Again, I was saying like Groove Collective is part of that 90s and aughts revival of jazz and groove and funk. They did a fantastic job, and Afrobeat was a big, big part of that. Really, really popular. So they're showing their Afrobeat chops on Ransom. After the break, we've got some, you know, Funk 40. We've got a Funk 45 and some other cool stuff. Stay with us. 98.1 KZE Jazz Inside Out.
1: 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Sunday, October 4th from 9:30 to 1 p.m., Norfolk Land Trust Trail Race Series and Haystack Mountain Challenge. 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Also Monday, October 5th from 12 to 5 p.m., American Red Cross Blood Drive at Veterans of Foreign Wars, Kingston. Wednesday, October 7th from 3 to 5 p.m., Millbrook Library hosts Dungeons & Dragons. Thursday, October 8th from 7:30 to 9:30 p.m., Bardavon presents free film, Grand Hotel from 1932. To submit your nonprofit or community event to KZE, email the who, what, where, when of your event to info@wkze.com.
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98.1 KZE, Brian here with you on Jazz Inside Out, and that was the Doctor, Dr. Lonnie Smith, the Turbinator, with Can't You Just Feel It? I can feel it, Doctor, I can feel it. Before that, the Sorcerers, Shamanic Brew, a Funk 45 from the Fun Company, Zambezi Parts 1 and 2, that's from 1971. And some belly dance music up at the top. Had to throw that in there. That was Bali Hamdi with Noosa. After the break, the Dave Pike set. Whole bunch more. Stick around right here at 98.1 KZE Jazz. Inside Out.

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1: 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And I want to continue my 90s and thousands groove jazz theme tonight. We're going to kick this one off with Groove Collective appropriately. It's titled Up All Night right here on 98.1 KZE Jazz Inside Out.

0: 98.1 KZE, Brian here with you on Jazz Inside Out, and yeah, playing some newer stuff. Still got all the great classic soul jazz and modal jazz from the 60s and early 70s, but I've been wanting to play some newer stuff recently, and one of the artists that really struck me when this came out was Cinematic Orchestra. Amazing. Their record Motion. People really know their record Every Day, but I love Motion. It's fantastic. And the track we just heard, Night of the Iguana, is just epic. Very Miles Davis kind of inspired. Got a cool jazz thing going in there. I think there's like a Nina Simone sample on one of the songs. Great record. Before that, we heard L. Michaels' Affair with Lee Fields doing Snakes. After the break, we've got some good ones from the Soul Jazz Orchestra, Graciela Oliphant, right here on 98.1 KZE Jazz Inside Out.
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98.1 KZE, Brian here with you on Jazz Inside Out. Charles Lloyd with Samsung. Get Out of My Life, Woman, Graciela Oliphant, Grant Green, and Big John Patton on guitar and organ on that one. At Tapa, a current day band, the Soul Jazz Orchestra. They've been around for a while. They're still going. They sound great. We heard Greet the Dawn. Got a real Afrobeat feel on that one. Super cool. It's getting cold, folks. And I haven't turned on my heat yet. Not sure. I'm like holding out. And I hope the furnace works. 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All right, here's South African trumpeter Hugh Masekela doing Herbie Hancock's Cantaloupe Island right here on 98.1 KZE Jazz Inside Out.

0: 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Daryl's House in Pauling, Don Jovi, the definitive Bon Jovi tribute. Lemon Squeeze in New Paltz, open mic. Thursday, Taste Buds Cafe in Red Hook, Tasty Tunes, open mic. 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Stissing Center in Pine Plains, an evening with Murray Hill. In conversation with Bridget Everett, the Falcon. In Marlboro, Bobby Bear Jr. Buttonball Barn in South Egremont, Massachusetts, the Willie Emrod Band. Daryl's House in Pauling, Badfish, a tribute to Sublime. Snugs in New Paltz, open mic. Friday, Glen Falls House in Round Top, Echo in the Glen. Colony in Woodstock, Gratefully Yours in the Garden. Inside, a Colony Strange House presents the Vampire Cabaret and Sideshow. Lark Hall in Albany, Tops of Trees at the 11. At Lark Hall, Sickard Hollow with Carolyn Shapiro. The Lemon Squeeze in New Paltz, Escaper with opener Trippy Sitter. Rojan Brewing Company in Hillsdale, Jack Grace. The Phoenicia Playhouse in Phoenicia, New York, Young Frankenstein. The Falcon in Marlboro, Person to Person. Daryl's House in Pauling, DDXS, a tribute to the music of Duran Duran and In Excess. The Local in Saugerties, Forever Muscle Shoals, Chrissy Poland and Friends. Snugs in New Paltz, Emu Prom Night, Saturday. Glen Falls House in Round Top, Echo in the Glen. Daryl's House in Pauling, Old Moose and Friends. Brunch later at Daryl's House, Wildside, tribute to Motley Crue. Colony in Woodstock, The Fates in the Garden. Lark Hall in Albany, Stella Rose at the 11. The Lemon Squeeze in New Paltz, Sasha Dobson, featuring Jeff Hill on bass and Justin Gwip on drums. Rojan Brewing Company in Hillsdale, Duel Andalusia. The Phoenicia Playhouse in Phoenicia, New York, Young Frankenstein. The Falcon in Marlboro, Jonah Smith. The Stissing Center in Pine Plain, Sky Consort and Emma Bjorling. Buttonball Barn in South Egremont, Massachusetts, The Wolf Sisters. The Falcon in Marlboro, Chi Gordon Gritty, Nervous Guys and RBNX on the Underground Stage. Snugs in New Paltz, Groove Pin, Paragon Bars, Dark Hippie, Atabea, and Kashuk Breakfast.
1: Sunday!
0: Daryl's House in Pauling, The Bargain. Brunch later at Daryl's House, Chrissy Poland's Forever Muscle Shows. The Phoenicia Playhouse in Phoenicia, New York. Young Frankenstein, Amel Brooks Music. Rojan Brewing Company in Hillsdale, Carol and Nick Duo. Colony in Woodstock, Alessandra and Friends. In the Garden, inside at Colony Shakedown City. Tempo Performing Arts Center in Kingston, The Hot Club Sessions. 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
2: Our next song was written by a gentleman from Chicago, plays wonderful piano, and is a writer of very pretty songs. His name is Herbie Hancock, and he calls it Cantaloupe Island.

98.1 KZE, Brian here with you on Jazz Inside Out. Thanks so much for being with me, staying up into these late hours. Just heard some of my faves, Modesky, Martin, and Wood. Where have you been? I don't know. Before that, El Michael's Affair, Yenesita, Alternate Mix, and Cantaloupe Island, Hugh Masakala, the great South African trumpeter, cornetist, doing Herbie Hancock. And I want to let you know that there's something pretty cool going on right now. October is such a special time. I think it's my favorite month of the year because of the weather. It's just so, like, you can only hold on to it. It's like it just evaporates before you can even start to enjoy the leaves. They're gone. But everything about it, the temperature, the air, it's just so cool. And anyway, but it's also Halloween time, right? So Historic Red Hook is doing their annual cemetery crawl. It's a month-long scavenger hunt and self-guided tour through six Red Hook cemeteries, uncovering the stories of more than 150 people who've lived in the community. The crawl has begun, and participants can visit cemeteries at their own pace throughout the month and read or listen to biographies on Historic Red Hook's website. And participants can also compete in a competitive scavenger hunt for prizes. It all concludes with a finale party on Sunday, October 25th, 3 p.m. at the Elmendorf here in Red Hook. And you can register at historicredhook.org/cemeterycrawl. All right, here's another 90s groove and funk band that I super love, Breakestra, with Burgundy Blues, right here on 98.1 KZE Jazz Inside Out.

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0: 98.1 KZE, Brian here with you. That was Eddie Palmieri with Tirándote Flores, throwing flowers to you. Before that, German saxophonist Klaus Doldinger with the very funky rendition of Coming Home, Baby. Current day British-based saxophonist, one of the stars of the jazz world today, Nubia Garcia with The Seer and Groove Collective, Up at the Top, Up All Night. And I am going to keep it going up all night. After the break, we've got Last Laugh from Bad, Bad, Not Good. 98.1 KZE, Jazz Inside Out.
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98.1 KZE, Brian here with you on Jazz Inside Out. And we just heard guitarist Sonny Greenwich with his track Starlight. And this track is the side two opener of his debut album, Sun Song. The music of Sonny Greenwich was released in 1974 on Radio Canada International. The personnel is, of course, we've got Sonny on the guitar, Rick Holm on bass, Don Thompson on piano and electric piano, Terry Clark on drums, and Clayton Johnston on percussion. And Thompson and Clark were his bandmates in the John Handy group. I've played some John Handy before on this show. And the suite, the piece Starlight is a suite. It's a three-part piece of music with subtitles Diligence, The Struggle of the Seeker, Peace at the Temple Gate, Joy in the Presence of the Master. And that's sort of his spiritual jazz, modal jazz bent. So an epic track, took the whole song set, 17 minutes plus. Thanks so much for being with me and listening to Jazz Inside Out. Truly, truly appreciate you. We ain't nothing without you. So please keep listening, keep supporting musical diversity, keep supporting KZE. And please know how very much we appreciate you, our fantastic listeners. We ain't nothing without you. Gonna leave you off with a fun one. Here's Kool & the Gang with Soul Vibrations right here at 98.1 KZE. Jazz Inside Out.

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I'm the mayor of the village and thrilled to have the station located here. 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

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But all the stories we could tell. And if it all blows up and goes,

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0: friends, it's Denise Perrant from Monday Night Show, Covered in Dead. I wanted to let you know that the Deadbeats make our return to New Paltz to celebrate Bobby Weir's birthday on Friday, October 16th at the Lemon Squeeze in New Paltz. 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

0: Just love that tune. 98.1 KZE. This is the Up and Running Morning Show. I'm Rick, your host. That was Ziggy Marley with help from Nika Costa. Hey, people, now we heard Joe Tex doing I Want to Do Everything for You. George Harrison with a great All Things Must Pass. Fried Oysters by Steve Forbert. And Dr. John gave us End of the Line, cover of the Traveling Wilburys tune. We'll take a little break, and then we're going to come on back with some music from Laura Nero, then some music from Billy Pearson. So much on the way. 98.1 KZE.
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0: 98.1 KZE, the up and running morning show. Robbie Foulkes with Poor and Sharp-Witted off the album Now Then. Goldenrod by Billy Pearson and Laura Nero. Ain't nothing like the real thing. 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

0: The Rev, Reverend Horton Heat, 98.1 KZE, rock and roll is now. Afro-Cubism gave us The Swaying of My Cart, that's the translation. And Heart's the Only Compass, new one from the Steep Canyon Rangers, Paul Brady with Sail, Sail On. We have all kinds of great music coming your way and a chat with Curtis Schmidt. Every Wednesday about 9:08, we check in with Curtis Schmidt, the general manager of Northern and Southern Dutchess News and the Beacon Free Press. He'll give us some great previews of stories we could read all about in those three papers. 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I'm Rick. We'll be right back. Thanks for listening.
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I'm Rick, your host, Tim O'Brien and Jan Fabricius off Paper Flowers, their latest album. We heard Fat Pile of Puppies. We got good news and weather. 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Not one, but 4. Researchers have identified a brand new penguin species. Also, it's known as the Southeastern Gentoo. It is the first new species of penguin discovered in 100 years. It lives on the remote Kerguelen. I'm sure that's wrong. Kerguelen. Which I don't know where it is, it's far away. The remote Kerguelen Islands, around 1,200 miles north of Antarctica. They look almost identical to other Gentoo penguins, and until recently, experts thought they were all the same species. But researchers studying their genes now believe there are actually 4 separate species: northern, southern, southeastern, and eastern, who all evolved differently. So 4 new species of penguins discovered on the Kerguelen Islands. Again, about 1,200 miles north of Antarctica. Here's the weather forecast. If you think it's cold here, it's pretty cold there. It's 34 degrees here. And today there's areas of frost before 8 a.m. Otherwise sunny with highs climbing up to about 66. 5 to 10 mile an hour breeze this morning. Gusts as high as 21 miles per hour. Tonight, partly cloudy. Lows just below 50 with a 5-mile-an-hour wind. Tomorrow, sunny. Highs in the low 70s with a 5 to 8-mile-an-hour breeze. Tomorrow night, clear. Lows in the mid-40s. Friday, sunny with highs in the upper 60s. May hit 70 on Friday. Friday night, clear. Lows around 43 degrees. Saturday, sunshine. Highs near 70. Saturday night, clouds, lows around 50. And Sunday could be a little wet after 2 p.m., partly sunny with highs around 70 degrees. Stay right here. We'll keep you in the know. It's the Up and Running Morning Show. I'm Rick. This is AJ Lee and Blue Summit of Cover to Cover, Fishing in the Dark.

I went to see an African ballet, and I saw the thing, yeah. He saw it once on the stage, and he was singing, and when he got to the other side, it was over. That little rumbling sound, the finger piano, it comes from Africa. I wanted to play something like that. You know, Bill Evans had been telling me, listen to the violin, you know, and Mojang thing that prevails then too.

0: 98.1 KZE, the up and running morning show. Nicholas Payton, Butcher Brown, All Blues. Cool version of the Miles Davis tune, Little Dixie by Toby Walker, AJ Lee, and Blues Summit with Fishing in the Dark. It is 36 degrees currently. Chilly morning. We got some messages from important sponsors coming up in just a moment. And we'll hear some music from Elin Jewell. We are entering the season of the witch. So we got It's Your Voodoo Working coming up, KZE.
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0: The Up and Running Morning Show, 98.1 KZE, Jay Collins, and Northern Resistance, More Than Enough, off the album Northern Resistance, came out a couple months back. Elin Jewel, It's Your Voodoo Working. Got a great tune coming up from Sad Daddy. So much more on the way. Thanks a lot for listening to 98.1 KZE. Gonna turn you on to the entertainment calendar, and there's a lot going on. Like, don't miss the chance to see Escaper up close this Friday at the Lemon Squeeze in New Paltz. Escaper brings a high energy mix of funk, rock, psychedelia, and improvisational jams to one of New Paltz's most intimate rooms, with Trippy Sitter opening the night. The KZE Camper will be on hand with live drops throughout the show, so come on down, enjoy the music, and make yourself heard on 98.1 KZE. Tickets and info at thelemonsqueezenewpaltz.com, and we'll see you at the show. 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Daryl's House in Pauling, Bad Fish, a tribute to Sublime. Snugs in New Paltz, open mic. Friday, Glen Falls House in Round Top, Echo in the Glen. 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Inside, a Colony Strange House presents the Vampire Cabaret and Sideshow. 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The Lemon Squeeze in New Paltz, Escaper with opener Trippy Sitter. 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Snugs in New Paltz, Emu Prom Night, Saturday. Glen Falls House in Round Top, Echo in the Glen. Daryl's House in Pauling, Old Moose and Friends. Brunch later at Daryl's House, Wildside, tribute to Motley Crue. Colony in Woodstock, The Fates in the Garden. Lark Hall in Albany, Stella Rose at the 11th. The Lemon Squeeze in New Paltz, Sasha Dobson, featuring Jeff Hill on bass and Justin Gwip on drums. Rojan Brewing Company in Hillsdale, Duo Andalusia. The Phoenicia Playhouse in Phoenicia, New York, Young Frankenstein. The Falcon in Marlboro, Jonah Smith. The Stissing Center in Pine Plains, Sky Consort and Emma Bjorling. Buttonball Barn in South Egremont, Massachusetts, The Wolf City. Sisters, The Falcon, In Marlboro, G, Gordon Gritty, Nervous Guys, and RBMX on the Underground stage, Snugs in New Paltz, Groove Pin, Paragon Bars, Dark Hippie, Atabea, and Cash at Breakfast.
1: Sunday!
0: Daryl's House in Pauling, The Bargain Brunch. 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

0: Night of the week. 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

0: 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I'm Rick, your host. Michelle and Degiocello with Cat Power on Don't You Want Me. We heard My Babe by Dr. Lonnie Smith and Bootlegger by Sad Daddy. Coming up, some more fantastic musical diversity, so please stay with us around the clock and you will hear some cool tunes. 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

Morning Show 98.1 KZE Blackberry Smoke with Runaway From It All. I'm Rick. We got some good news and weather. It's brought to you in part by The Farmer's Wife, a charming cafe in Ankrumdale where local harvest inspires an ever-changing menu of breakfast, lunch, and prepared foods. The Farmer's Wife, open Wednesday through Sunday, 8:30 to 3, on County Route 8 in Ankrumdale, thefarmerswife.biz. And here comes some good news. Hot turkey. Since 2022, the share of electric models among new car sales has increased from 1 in 100 to 1 in 5 today. In 2023, the Turkish government introduced tax relief for electric cars, making registration significantly lower compared to petrol and diesel cars. This coincided with the launch of Turkey's first domestic electric car manufacturer, TOG, which has since become the market leader. Imports of cheaper electric car models also made the market more cost competitive. And that's good news. Hot turkey. It is currently 37 degrees outside today. Areas of frost should be just about wrapping up. Otherwise, it's going to be sunny with highs in the mid-60s, maybe 66 as a peak. 5 to 10 mile an hour breeze this morning. Wind gusts as high as 21 miles per hour. Tonight, partly cloudy, lows around 49 with a 5-mile-an-hour breeze. Tomorrow, sunny, highs near 71. Tomorrow night, mostly clear, lows in the mid-40s. Friday, sunny with highs almost 70. Friday night, clear, lows in the low 40s. And Saturday is looking sunny with highs near 70. Saturday night, some clouds, lows around 50. And wrapping up the weekend on Sunday, a chance of rain after 2. Partly sunny with highs near 70. Going to be a cool weekend, I believe. Stay with us. Here's one that goes out to all of you. 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

0: 98.1 KZE, the up and running morning show. A little theme for you. Miles is the theme. Sending that out to my friend Miles and his wife Jen, who are hanging out, listening in on the radio. We appreciate their company and yours. So thanks a lot for tuning in. I need your love. That was Miles Mancuso. Dwight Yoakam gave us 1,000 Miles from Nowhere. Cowboy Junkies with Miles from Our Home. And 8 Miles High by the Byrds. Also, we heard Blackberry Smoke before. Good News and Weather. And in there is Miles and Miles Wide Open, etc. We'll keep on moving. We have so much coming up on the Up and Running Morning Show, and we're going to check in with Curtis Schmidt at about 9:08 this morning. And don't miss out on Saturdays at 4:45. 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

0: 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This is the Up and Running Morning Show. That's Till You're Gone by the Gabe Dixon Band. Gabe Dixon is now part of the Tedeschi Trucks Band, playing the keyboards. Also in the Gabe Dixon Band is Jono Ricks from the Wood Brothers. But before he was in the Wood Brothers, he was jamming out with Gabe Dixon. It's all one part of a big, large family of musicians. And, well, they make great music. These are talented folks, as you heard from the cool album, The Gabe Dixon Band. It's out on Fantasy Records. Came out years back, 2008 to be exact. We're going to keep on rolling on the Up and Running Morning Show, so please stay right where you are. Enjoy the morning. Keep on KZE.
1: 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Sunday, October 4th from 9:30 to 1 p.m., Norfolk Land Trust Trail Race Series and Haystack Mountain Challenge. Sunday, October 4th from 2 to 5 p.m., screening of Gaza Doctors Under Attack at the Old Dutch Church. Monday, October 5th from 10 to 12 p.m., DC works to offer job search 101 sessions at East Fishkill Community Library. Also Monday, October 5th from 12 to 5 p.m., American Red Cross Blood Drive at Veterans of Foreign Wars, Kingston. Wednesday, October 7th from 3 to 5 p.m., Millbrook Library hosts Dungeons & Dragons. Thursday, October 8th from 7:30 to 9:30 p.m., Bardavon presents free film, Grand Hotel from 1932. To submit your nonprofit or community event to KZE, email the who, what, where, when of your event to info@wkze.com.
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0: Hi, this is Dr. Bruce Milner of Transcendental and the one-hit wonder group Every Mother's Son. 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
2: 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I'm Rick, your host. Right before Transcendental's message, we heard Riptides by Death Cab for Cutie, NRBQ with Fat Flat Foot Floozy, and Remember by the Jimi Hendrix Experience off Are You Experienced, and Marcus King with Ernest on a tune called Blue, brand new single, Darling Blue, a recent album from Marcus King. And Ernest is a, well, singer-songwriter. He's got 3 albums out there, and he joins Marcus for that collaboration, Blue. Coming up, more great musical diversity. Stay right where you are. Enjoy the morning. Keep on KZE. There's a lot going on. Curtis Schmidt at about 9:08, the general manager of Northern and Southern Dutchess News and the Beacon Free Press. He'll give us some great previews of stories we can read all about in those 3 papers. They're out there today, so pick one up and find out what's happening in your community. And Curtis Schmidt on the radio about 9:08 this morning on 98.1 KZE.
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This is the Up and Running Morning Show. Deer Tick with Mary Singletary off the album Coin-O-Matic. I'm Rick. I got some good news and weather for you. 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It was on this day, 95 years ago, the man who would become Archbishop Desmond Tutu, the Anglican church leader of Cape Town, was born. He received the 1984 Nobel Peace Prize for his efforts in South Africa to end apartheid, and especially his remarkable leadership of the vital Truth and Reconciliation Commission that healed the country after Nelson Mandela, whom Tutu supported, became president. He became a member of the Elders, working for world peace, and despite his retirement in 2010, he still campaigns for human rights and climate action and against HIV, AIDS, tuberculosis, and inequality from poverty, racism, sexism, and homophobia. His daughter married a woman, and he blessed the wedding, despite his church's beliefs on the topic. In 2016, the affable and exuberant church leader co-authored a book with his good friend, the Dalai Lama, entitled The Book of Joy, Lasting Happiness in a Changing World. Inspired by their best-selling book, now there's a film from the religious odd couple called Mission, Joy, Finding Happiness in Troubled Times. And Desmond Tutu was born on this day, October 7th, 1931. Happy birthday. And here's your weather forecast. We're at 44 degrees right now. Today is sunny. Highs near 66 with a 5 to 10 mile an hour breeze, gusts as high as 21 miles per hour. Tonight, partly cloudy, lows just below 50. Tomorrow, sunny with highs right above 70 and a 5 to 8 mile an hour breeze tomorrow. Tomorrow night, mostly clear, lows around 44. Friday, sunny with highs in the upper 60s, maybe hitting 70 on Friday. Friday night, clear, lows in the low 40s. Saturday, sunny with temps around 70. Saturday night, cloudy, lows around 50. Sunday, there's a chance of rain after 2, a slight chance. Partly sunny most of the day with highs near 70. 70% chance that it won't rain. We'll keep you informed. This is 98.1 KZE. I'm Rick. We're going to get Curtis Schmidt on the telephone. Here's a quick ditty by Paul Simon.

0: Dutchess News, and the Beacon Free Press. Good morning, Curtis.
1: Good morning, Rick. How are you?
0: I'm doing well. What's going on out there? Sun shining?
1: Sun shining. We have a little taste of winter this morning.
0: Yeah,
1: you're right. It'll freeze off all your plants and so on, so be careful of that.
0: Don't like
1: but,
0: that.
1: No. But anyway, we have a lot going on this weekend, or actually coming up in the next couple of weeks, with busy election time.
0: Mm-hmm.
1: We're very busy with that this year. I'll get to that a little later. But, yeah, we're going to start with the a nice event at the fairgrounds in Rhinebeck
0: this weekend.
1: Yeah, it's called Handcrafted Oktoberfest, a family harvest celebration. That's going to be at the fairgrounds in Rhinebeck. That's Saturday and Sunday, October 10th and 11th. It's a one-of-a-kind festival that blends the best of Oktoberfest traditions with the charm of a juried craft show, perfect for art lovers, families, and everyone in between. So get out there. It's all day Saturday and Sunday at the fairgrounds. All the information is on our front covers, so check that out. Speaking of elections, we've been hearing a lot about the even-year election law. That's you know, for some time, but in 2026 will be the first year that we'll be seeing results of that legislation, which moved voting to the even years. So it primarily impacts town offices, including town supervisor, town board, town clerk, highway superintendent, as well as the county offices, including county executive, county controller, and all of the county legislators. So that's a lot of people. And we are busy at the papers. We're going to put out previews of the election with all everyone who's running on October 21 and 28. So we are, like, swamped. We also have information on early voting locations and times and dates for all those for early voting, plus voting by mail information in the paper this week. Yeah, so there's lots of information. So let's see, if you like comedy shows, we've got a really great one called One Hot Night of Comedy at the Millbrook Fire Department. That's coming up on October 17th, but you got to buy tickets by October 12th, okay? So this is one hot night of comedy at the Millbrook Fire Department. They have a great big banquet room upstairs. It's a high-energy evening, brings together great laughs, community spirit. Line up to keep the firehouse buzzing. So you have a buffet dinner, followed by host John McDonald, opener Mike McIsaac, crazy Gene Trefilo, and headliner Melvin George of HBO and Showtime fame.
0: Cool.
1: Yeah, sounds like a great event. And what, you know, this is time of year where you see all of the, in addition to all of the political signs out there, you also see great displays in people's yards for Halloween.
0: The season of the witch. Yes.
1: Season of the witch. And our love to cook columnist, Vicki Day, she loves this time of year. She always does a great, huge display at her place, at her house. And so she's giving us some tips on how to put that together. So, yeah, she shows us the centerpiece of one of her previous get-togethers. It's like food to be eaten without utensils. It's like charcuterie. And she even has different themes for her parties. Like she is pictured in the paper with she's like the grieving widow of the sea captain lost at sea. And who the widow tries to, you know, goes out in search of him after communing with his spirits who said he was alive and out in the storm somewhere. And she also plays the tragic Lenore and Edgar Allan Poe's The Raven. And, you know, and then she shows us some of the different, you know, foods that you can have for your parties and so on. So really great ideas from Vicki, so check that out. We also have the infamous Big Read coming up from the Poughkeepsie Public Library. They always have a Big Read. This year it runs from October 17th through November 24th. And it's an annual program. basically intended to get everyone reading.

0: And this year's theme is, the theme is Revolutionary New York, and the big read title is Fire and Freedom, book by Thomas Wermuth. They have a bunch of other people speaking, so you can check out the entire schedule from October 17th through November 24th in our papers this week. Okay, and we'll be running some other stories as the events get closer. Those are the big dates. For the people interested in music, we have the Northern Dakota Symphony Orchestra. They're launching their new season with 7 decades of musical favorites. So this is going to take place. It's called From Stage to Screen. It's going to be on Saturday, October 17th at 4 p.m. Not at night, at 4 p.m. at the Marriott Pavilion at the CIA, Cooley Institute of America in Hyde Park. This marks the beginning of a new chapter in the orchestra. They're under the new leadership of new music director William Stevens. He succeeds Kathleen Beckman, following her 20-year tenure with the orchestra, and she retired last year. So From Stage to Screen celebrates 70 years of Broadway musical favorites, you know, things like West Side Story, Sound of Music, but we're also going to go to modern favorites like Wicked and Hamilton. So, yeah, check that out. That's a great concert. I'm going to go to that one myself. It's 4 in the afternoon on the 17th. Last item, called Patriots Among Us. This is a revolutionary cemetery experience for October 11th. This is from the Wappinger Historical Society in conjunction with the town of Wappinger, a family-free program helping the community to discover the revolutionary history of headstones, stories, and patriots at the New Hackensack Cemetery, as well as other hidden places in the town of Wappinger.
1: Cool.
0: It's a revolutionary, like I said, cemetery experience. It's going to take place on Sunday, October 11th, 1 to 3 p.m., at the New Hackensack Cemetery on Route 376 in Wappinger Falls. So, very interesting historical experience this Sunday.
1: That sounds
0: check it out.
1: Interesting.
0: Yeah, yeah. You know, it's you learn about all of the folks around here who took part in the Revolutionary War back in the 1700s, and the best place to do it is to go through the cemetery, and you can see a lot of cemeteries, the headstones back then, they had a lot of information about the person, you know, on the headstone, like a history, living history. So check
1: cool.
0: all that out. A lot of events going on, plus the elections coming up. Find out what election's going on in your own town.
1: Yeah, well, thanks, Curtis. Thanks for all the info. And folks could read all about everything Curtis discussed and election upcoming info in Northern and Southern Dutchess News and the Beacon Free Press. All of those papers are distributed today. They're out and about, so pick one up and read further info on these stories that Curtis previewed. You can also read the papers online. Curtis, fill them in.
0: Yes, go to sdutchessnews.com because it's nice and cool this morning. You might not want to get out. Dutchessnews.com, click on the paper of your choice and read all about it. We got the Southern Dutchess News, Northern Dutchess News, and the Beacon Free Press. So get in there, you know, get out there, see what's going on in your backyard.
1: Yeah. Well, we appreciate all your hard work, and we'll look forward to checking in with you next Wednesday. Till then, all the best to you and your staff, and have a great week.
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1: 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I'm Rick, right back.
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4: 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In case of accidental ingestion or overconsumption, contact the Poison Center. Consume responsibly. Cannabis can be addictive. Cannabis can impair concentration and coordination. Do not operate a vehicle or machinery under the influence of cannabis. There may be health risks associated with the consumption of this product. Cannabis is not recommended for use by persons who are pregnant or nursing.
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6: 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And we always have this station on in the barn because the horses love 98.1 KZE.

0: I like it like that. Newly remastered right now in 2026. That's Pete Rodriguez. I like it like that. The Inner Light by the Beatles and the Head and the Heart with a brand new single. The Swimming Song, the Loudon Wainwright III tune done wonderfully by the Head and the Heart. We are going to take a little break and then come right on back with some more great musical diversity. Got the Brothers Comatose coming up with a song that's fun no matter which way you slice it. So stay right here. And coming up, don't miss the chance to see Escaper up close this Friday, October 9th at the Lemon Squeeze in New Paltz. Escaper brings a high-energy mix of funk, rock, psychedelia, and improvisational jams to one of New Paltz's most intimate rooms with Trippy Sitter, the opener. The KZ Camper is going to be there with drops on the radio throughout the show, so come on down, enjoy the show, be part of the live radio recording, and then broadcast on Saturday. Tickets and info at thelemonsqueezenewpaltz.com, so come on down to the show this Friday, Lemon Squeeze Escaper. It's going to be a doozy.
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0: I'd like to do a song of great social and political import. It goes like this. Oh Lord, won't you buy me a Mercedes Benz? My friends all drive Porsches. I must make amends. Worked hard all my lifetime. No help from my friends. So, oh Lord, won't you buy me a Mercedes Benz? Oh Lord, won't you buy me a color TV? Dialing for dollars is trying to find me. I wait for delivery each day until 3. So, oh Lord, won't you buy me a color TV? Oh Lord, won't you buy me a night on the town? I'm counting on you, Lord. Please don't let me down. Prove that you love me and buy the next round. Oh Lord, won't you buy me a night on the town? Everybody, oh Lord, won't you buy me a Mercedes Benz? My friends all drive Porsches. I must make amends. Worked hard all my lifetime. No help from my friends. So, oh Lord, won't you buy me a Mercedes Benz? That's it.
1: 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This is the Up and Running Morning Show, Mercedes-Benz off the Pearl Collection. We heard a brand new one from Willie Carlisle. The forthcoming album, The Universal Bubba, is out on November 6th. Produced by Tyler Childers, we heard the song Marlboro Vinyasa. The IPA song by the Brothers Comatose, featuring Ronnie McCurry on the Mando. Fun song from the Brothers Comatose. It's time for me to split. I'm going to get on out of here, make room for Adam. He's coming in with all kinds of great music for you. And today is Wednesday. That means it's Friends Day. MK will have a live guest in the studio. And tonight at 7 o'clock, don't miss out on Nighthawks with Trist. So stay with us around the clock at 98.1 KZE. As always, help people, don't hurt people. I'm Rick. I'll leave you with one from Charlie Parr, a brand new tune called Rooming House. It's coming up, KZE. Farewell.
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1: 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Growth reaches coast to coast. 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

0: 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Dana Kurtz, before that, Are You Dancing With Her Tonight? We heard from Nico Case with her version of Thanks a Lot. And Bruce Coburn with his latest, the first song off a brand new album, The Blood of Others is the name of the album. The song you heard, Yellow Dog Blues, the album due out next week, I believe. A new Bruce Coburn album of covers, of songs that have influenced the man, musically speaking. Good morning and welcome to the Wednesday edition of the Midday Show. Adam here with you, as always, till 3 o'clock today. It is a robust Wednesday edition of the Midday Show today because I have two guests coming up I'm going to talk to. At 12 o'clock, I'm going to be talking with Geneva Turner, who is manages the Phoenicia Playhouse. She is in one of their productions. It's a they're about to launch a new musical theater play at the Phoenicia Playhouse of Mel Brooks' Young Frankenstein the musical, and she'll be joining me. She, I believe, plays Frau Blücher. I was waiting for the horse to whinny, but there's no horse sound effect. And then also, she'll be joined by another actor in the production, Christy Tromboli, who plays Igor. And they'll be joining me at 2 o'clock. I'll be joined by the multi-instrumentalist Sean Dager, who is part of a group that's performing at Stissing Center upcoming this weekend. So we'll be talking to those folks. And in addition to, of course, the film club at 1 o'clock. So I'm very happy about all that. I always like meeting new people and introducing them introducing stuff to me personally. So I hope that's the way you feel too. Thanks to Ulster Savings Bank for sponsoring KZE Stream. They're a local community bank with locations throughout the Hudson Valley, and they're online at ulstersavings.com. And we're going to get things going for today's midday right after the break. We've got Sierra Farrell coming up in just a few moments, 98.1 KZE.
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0: This is the Midday Show, 98.1 KZE. That was the Eels with Cap in Hand. We heard from Khaki King before that with the song Collections. Dylan with Isis. And starting off the set, Ciara Ferrell, Pair of Dice. Coming up now, a spot for the Woodstock Film Festival, which is taking place, of course, starting next Tuesday night at the Community Theater in Catskill, New York, with a screening of a new documentary. It runs right through Sunday in Kingston and Woodstock and Saugerties and Catskill, New York, to my delight. All right, we'll be right back with more musical diversity right after this. 98.1 KZE.
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0: 98.1 KZE. That was Kieran Kane, Kevin Welch, and Fats Kaplan together with Mr. Bones. Before that, My Morning Jacket with Just One Thing. We heard from Bella Fleck and the Flecktones with Star of the Country Down. And starting off the set, Jeffrey Halford and the Healers with Door Number 3. KZE and Glen Falls House present Echo in the Glen on October 9th and 10th, sponsored by Madre Mezcal. DJ Ethical Drift and DJ Alyssa will be hosting their shows live from the beautiful and historic Glen Falls House in Round Top, New York. 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

This is Adam with you on the Midday Show, 98.1 KZE, Iron and Wine, featuring I'm With Her on Robin's Egg. We heard from Sinead before that with her version of All Apologies. Abi Kwakte and Bamada have with a cigarette, Abanya, and Jose Gonzalez against the dying of the light. Let's take a look at the weather. Looking pretty good here. Sunny today, temperatures reaching into the mid-60s, overnight down around 50. Thursday, tomorrow, sunshine, temperatures in the low 70s. Friday, sunny, temperatures in the mid to upper 60s. Saturday, sunny, temperatures up close to 70 degrees. Sunday, there is a chance of showers in the afternoon, otherwise partly sunny, temperatures around 70. Columbus Day, Monday, a chance of showers, mostly cloudy, temperatures close to 70. And Tuesday, a chance of showers, partly sunny, temperatures right in the mid-60s. We'll be right back after these messages with more of your Midday Show, 98.1 KZE.

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0: Midday Show 98.1 KZE Lake Street Dive just now with You're Never Around. Ruthie Foster. Just before that, Joy Comes Back. Also Mariachi El Bronx with Bandoleros and Ani DeFranco with Mariachi. A little mariachi business going on there. Why not? Time for your community bulletin board with Alyssa right now. 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
1: 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Sunday, October 4th from 9:30 to 1 p.m., Norfolk Land Trust Trail Race Series and Haystack Mountain Challenge. Sunday, October 4th from 2 to 5 p.m., screening of Gaza Doctors Under Attack at the Old Dutch Church. Monday, October 5th from 10 to 12 p.m., DC works to offer job search 101 sessions at East Fishkill Community Library. Also, Monday, October 5th from 12 to 5 p.m., American Red Cross Blood Drive at Veterans of Foreign Wars, Kingston. Wednesday, October 7th from 3 to 5 p.m., Millbrook Library hosts Dungeons & Dragons. Thursday, October 8th from 7:30 to 9:30 p.m., Bardavon presents free film, Grand Hotel from 1932. To submit your nonprofit or community event to KZE, email the who, what, where, when of your event to info@wkze.com.
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0: All right. That was Moon Mullins here on 98.1 KZE with Valet. Before the S.G. Goodman's Pepper, Angine de Poitrine with Savanaise. And the Zombies opening up the set there with A Rose for Emily. The Farmer's Wife is a charming cafe in Ancrumdale where the local harvest inspires an ever-changing menu of breakfast, lunch, and prepared foods. The Farmer's Wife, open Wednesday through Sunday, 8:30 to 3 on County Route 8 in Ancrumdale, thefarmerswife.biz. Hey, that's open right now. Head over there if you're nearby. All right. 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
2: Thanks. Welcome back to the Midday Show, and it's my great pleasure to welcome both Geneva Turner, who has been with the Phoenicia Playhouse for some time in the town of Phoenicia, and Christy Trimboli. Now, Geneva's wearing another hat for the purposes of this interview. There is a production coming up of Young Frankenstein the Musical at the Phoenicia Playhouse starting on October 9th, and it's continuing through the 25th of October. And so today, Geneva is going to talk, I think, more about portraying Frau Blücher. And also, as I mentioned, Christy Trimboli is with us, who's playing Igor. Welcome both Geneva and Christy to the show.
3: Thank you for having us.
2: Oh, yeah. Thank you.
4: Thanks, Adam.
2: My pleasure, Geneva. What do we want to know about Young Frankenstein, the musical? Of course, the film version by Mel Brooks was always such an iconic movie, right? And then it did go to Broadway after The Producers, the big success of The Producers. He then adapted Young Frankenstein, right, for Broadway. And it was, again, also a musical. What is that like to try to pull off here at the Phoenicia Playhouse? Geneva, why don't you start?
4: Sure. So it's a massive undertaking. It's a huge musical for our small theater.
2: It is.
4: But we couldn't pass up the opportunity. It's not only our 50th season, but it's also Mel Brooks' centennial this year. So we're celebrating both of those anniversaries and Halloween. So trying to put that on in a nostalgic 150-seat theater is a really fun challenge. And we're definitely getting into the thick of it with Tech Week. So, yeah.
2: Yeah, it's coming right up.
4: Yeah, we're opening in 4 days. It's crazy.
3: Yeah, it came quick.
2: So can you talk a little bit about your roles in the show? How close is the stage version to the film version? And then let's also talk about the songs, because that's obviously such an integral part of this production.
4: Sure.
2: Christy, why don't you tell me a little bit about the role? How does it compare? First of all, this is kind of obviously a non-binary choice to cast, right, a woman?
3: Yes, we played around with it a lot, trying to find the character and really suit what he's truly meant to be. Mm-hmm. Still having it in somewhat of a female version, but I've always loved the physical comedy adding to the acting, and he's just such a fun, chaotic, comedic character. There's fourth wall breaking, there's ad libs, and he's just having a good time. So it's really been a blast.
2: How did you prepare for the role?
3: Lots of, obviously the movie, studying different productions, just seeing where I want to go with him.
2: Mm-hmm.
3: But really just not holding back, know?
4: Yeah.
2: Yeah.
4: I think go ahead, just Geneva. To bounce off of that. So yeah, our director Brooke is really supportive of us exploring the character. She guides us, but she also really welcomes our ideas and maybe some original takes on the roles, which people know and love so well from the film, or if they've seen the stage version, and there are some key differences for sure. Like, for instance, the Transylvanian Lullaby is not in the stage version, but then you have amazing songs that Mel Brooks wrote for the musical, like Transylvania Mania, which Christy sings as Igor, and Heave Us My Boyfriend, which is my song as Frau Blücher.
2: The horse.
4: Yes.
2: Every time her name is right, every time her voice is mentioned, right, there's a horse whinnying
4: right
2: in the background. That's right.
4: Yeah, so they kept that.
2: Oh, that's great. That's great. And tell me about the music. Is it going to be live instrumentation? Is there an orchestra, band, or something like that, or is it pre-recorded? What did you decide to do?
4: Yeah, we've got a really tight three-person band behind the stage,
2: Three.
4: Behind
2: wow.
4: the set. Yeah, so
2: oh.
4: we have Lee Stowe, our musical director, is playing keyboard. And we
2: Right.
4: have a drummer and a bassist as well joining us. I heard their first rehearsal together yesterday, and it's really fantastic sound. It really fills the theater.
2: Yeah. For those who have not been to the Phoenicia Playhouse, Geneva, why don't you like tell people a little bit about it? Obviously, we know, congratulations, that it is the 50th season, I
4: Yeah.
2: suppose.
4: Yeah,
2: Right? You
4: so
2: have one season for each year, or I don't know.
4: exactly. Yeah,
2: Okay.
4: so this is our 50th year operating as officially our name is the Shandaken Theatrical Society, and that's the name that they founded it under in 1976.
2: Oh.
4: But the building has been around since I think it's 139 years old, and it was built by the Odd Fellows, so it's a historic building. We've put a lot of love into it, into renovating it, installing an accessible ramp, and we have more in store too. We have plans for, you know, new seating in the future, renovating the concessions area, all while trying to preserve this vintage movie house charm that when you walk in, it just makes you feel at home. It's
2: Yeah.
4: really special.
2: Christy, were you familiar with the Phoenicia Playhouse before you were cast as Igor?
3: Yes, I've been doing shows there for about a decade now.
2: Oh, really?
3: Yeah, I had a little bit of a break in between, but no, I've done a bunch of different shows and, you know, did different volunteering there, doing greeting concessions, helping where I can. So.
2: Are you a neighbor then?
3: Yes, very local.
2: And what's can you remember another show that stands out in your memory that you were participated in?
3: Definitely. I would say Addams Family was one of my favorites.
2: Another adaptation. Yeah.
4: Yeah. Great show.
3: Yeah. Yeah. Rocky Horror was another
2: Rocky.
3: One.
2: Another adaptation.
3: Yeah.
2: Is this, correct me if I'm wrong, Geneva, but does it help market the shows because they're recognizable names?
4: Oh,
2: Because
4: definitely.
2: these are part of the culture, like Rocky Horror, like Young Frankenstein.
4: Yeah, for sure. And yeah, similarly, last year we did Little Shop of Horrors,
2: Oh, there
4: and
2: you go.
4: Christy was in that show as well, playing the plant as the puppeteer
2: Feed
4: for the
2: me.
4: plant. Yeah.
2: Feed me, Boris. I think I remember that. I saw the original off-Broadway show with Ellen Green, and I don't like to brag, but, you know.
4: Oh, it's awesome.
2: Well, finally, Geneva, I think one of the most gratifying aspects of having a theater like the Phoenicia Playhouse nearby is it's like your local theater. You have a relationship with the venue like that, and you take pride in it, and you get very involved. And I'm just wondering, is there a membership?
4: We are working on a membership. We have had memberships in the past,
2: Okay.
4: so that's definitely in the works. For now, we just have really affordable ticket prices,
2: Right. Yes.
4: $25 general admission and $20 for seniors, students, and veterans. And we really always try to keep it down to earth. You know, we are,
2: Right.
4: it's all about the community for us.
2: Sure. Yeah. You know, you want your neighbors to be able to afford to come to the shows, right? It's for them.
4: Yeah.
2: You know, right. But unlike my colleague up and running morning host, Rick, who lives in Phoenicia, I don't have that benefit. So I have to actually make the trip out there. And I hope to do that for Young Frankenstein, actually. So,
4: that'd be great.
2: But I appreciate you both coming on. Once again, Mel Brooks's Young Frankenstein, the musical, is going to be running from October 9th through the 25th, Fridays and Saturdays at 7 p.m. or Sundays at 2 p.m. at the Phoenicia Playhouse, 10 Church Street, Phoenicia, New York. I urge people to check it out. It's a charming, lovely spot. And you know, everybody needs to support community theater. And so, I mean, everybody says it. So put your money where your mouth is. There you go.
4: Thanks, Adam.
2: Of course. We'll have you back for the next show, I hope, or the next event. Right? I think we have another thing coming up, in fact, don't we?
4: Right after Young Frankenstein, we have the Kennedys playing a special Halloween show.
2: That's right.
4: For Flying Cat Music.
2: And we're going to have the Kennedys here at the station to play some music and to talk up their performance coming up at the Phoenicia Playhouse at the end of the month. So wonderful. Well, thank you. Thank you, guys.
4: Thanks, Sam.
2: All right. We'll see you on stage as you sing your guts out.
4: It's going to be fun.
2: have a lot of fun.
4: Thanks.
2: That's the point. All right. 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

0: That's the Fruit Bats with the song The Landfill, and before that, Laura Marling's False Hope. My thanks once again to Geneva and Christy for coming on the Midday Show and talking about Mel Brooks' Young Frankenstein, the musical at the Phoenicia Playhouse, all month of October, on the weekends anyway. Say every Tuesday at noon I host Tasting Tuesdays, where I talk to folks who own or operate food and beverage businesses in our community. 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
2: For use by adults 21 or older. 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Cannabis can be addictive. Cannabis can impair concentration and coordination. 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

0: It's Adam with you here on the Midday Show. That was the latest from Lucy Dacus with Planting Tomatoes. Lost Leaders before that, Long Way Down. Father and son, Richard and Teddy Thompson with their duet, Persuasion. And Fish, starting off the set there with Silent in the Morning. 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
3: For use only by adults 21 or older. 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In case of accidental ingestion or overconsumption, contact the Poison Center. Consume responsibly. Cannabis can be addictive. Cannabis can impair concentration and coordination. Do not operate a vehicle or machinery under the influence of cannabis. There may be health risks associated with the consumption of this product. Cannabis is not recommended for use by persons who are pregnant or nursing.
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0: 98.1 KZE, that was the Arctic Monkeys with Mardi Bum. Before that, Sugar Cane Collins, Dancing Rabbit Creek. Peter Tosh as well with Stepping Razor and Yarn. The band Yarn at the top there with good things. Coming up at 1 o'clock, the KZE Film Club. 10 Things I Hate About You is this week's movie. We'll have another song off the soundtrack when we come back. 98.1 KZE.
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0: 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The movie this week is 10 Things I Hate About You. And the song we're playing today from the soundtrack, from George Clinton, this is Atomic Dog.

That's Atomic Dog from George Clinton, just one of the songs off the 10 Things I Hate About You soundtrack. The marching band in the sequence where Heath Ledger sings to Julia Stiles was not from Stadium High School, where the film was shot. Stadium was approached by the makers of the movie to do the scene, but did not have a marching band. The makers of the movie then contacted Lincoln High School, a nearby Tacoma school, who furnished the marching band depicted in the scene. Several members of the stadium band assisted, but had to be taught how to march. Julia Stiles originally auditioned for the role of Bianca Stratford, and according to screenwriter Kirsten Smith, Larissa Olenek really wanted to play Kat. Olenek got the role of Bianca, while Stiles got the role of Kat, Bianca's older sister. Despite Kat being 2 years older than Bianca, Stiles is only 3 months older than Olenek in real life. Tomorrow we will play another song off the soundtrack and talk a little bit more about the movie 10 Things I Hate About You. In the meantime, here are the Deslons with Laude Mama, 98.1 KZE.

0: 98.1 KZE, that was Pokey Lafarge with The Thing. And the Deslons, just before that, with Lordy Mama. Now it's time to take another look at your weather today and through the weekend into next week. Sunshine today, temperatures reaching into the mid-60s, making it a beautiful early autumn day. Overnight, mostly clear, temperatures down around 50 degrees. Tomorrow, Thursday, sunshine, temperatures in the low 70s. Friday, start your three-day Columbus Day weekend, I guess, with sunshine, temperatures in the mid to upper 60s. Saturday, sunny, no rain in the forecast, temperatures close to 70. Some rain possibly on Sunday afternoon. Otherwise, partly sunny, temperatures around 70 at the warmest. And Monday is Columbus Day. There is a chance of showers, mostly just cloudy, though. Temperatures in the upper 60s. And Tuesday, another chance of showers, partly sunny, temperatures in the mid-60s. And there you go with the weather. We'll be right back with much more. 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

0: This is the Midday Show with Adam here. I'm around playing you some tunes till 3 o'clock. Like, for instance, They Might Be Giants, which you just heard. Never Knew Love. Jazz Tet before that with Killer Joe. Jolie Holland and Samantha Parton were also in there with Wildflower Blues. And starting off the set, Beck with his latest ride, Lonesome. Time now for Rick with your entertainment calendar. 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
1: 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Daryl's House in Pauling, Don Jovi, the definitive Bon Jovi tribute. 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Stissing Center in Pine Plains, an evening with Murray Hill. In conversation with Bridget Everett, the Falcon. In Marlboro, Bobby Bear Jr. Buttonball Barn in South Egremont, Massachusetts, the Willie Emrod Band. Daryl's House in Pauling, Badfish, a tribute to Sublime. Snugs in New Paltz, open mic. Friday, Glen Falls House in Round Top, Echo in the Glen. 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Inside, a Colony Strange House presents the Vampire Cabaret and Sideshow. Lark Hall in Albany, Tops of Trees at the 11. At Lark Hall, Sickard Hollow with Carolyn Shapiro. The Lemon Squeeze in New Paltz, Escaper with opener Trippy Sitter. Rojan Brewing Company in Hillsdale, Jack Grace. The Phoenicia Playhouse in Phoenicia, New York, Young Frankenstein. The Falcon in Marlboro, Person to Person. Daryl's House in Pauling, DDXS, a tribute to the music of Duran Duran and INXS. The Local in Saugerties, Forever Muscle Shoals, Chrissy Poland and Friends. Snugs in New Paltz, Emu Prom Night, Saturday. Glen Falls House in Round Top, Echo in the Glen. Daryl's House in Pauling, Old Moose and Friends. Brunch later at Daryl's House, Wildside, tribute to Motley Crue. Colony in Woodstock, The Fates in the Garden. Lark Hall in Albany, Stella Rose at the 11. The Lemon Squeeze in New Paltz, Sasha Dobson, featuring Jeff Hill on bass and Justin Gwip on drums. 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The Phoenicia Playhouse in Phoenicia, New York, Young Frankenstein. The Falcon in Marlboro, Jonah Smith. The Stissing Center in Pine Plain, Sky Consort and Emma Bjorling. 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

0: You're listening to 98.1 KZE, Kathleen Edwards. There, Say Goodbye, Tell No One. Yonder Mountain String Band before that with Brand New Heartache, The Flatlanders. Tonight, I'm Gonna Go Downtown. And my friend Chris Trapper started off the set with Northwest Sun. Don't miss the chance to see Escaper up close this Friday, October 9th at Lemon Squeeze in New Pulse. Escaper brings a high-energy mix of funk, rock, psychedelia, and improvisational jams to one of New Pulse's most intimate rooms, with Trippy Sitter opening the night. The KZE Camper will be there with live drops throughout the show, so come down, get close to the music, and make yourself heard on 98.1 KZE. Tickets and info at thelemonsqueezenewpulse.com. Coming up at 2 o'clock, my conversation with the multi-instrumentalist Sean Dager, who is going to be part of a quartet performing at Stissing Center this Saturday evening. That's coming right up. Stick around. 98.1 KZE.
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1: Welcome back to the Midday Show. My guest today, to my delight and pleasure, is Sean Dagher, who is one of the musicians who is part of Sky Consort and Emma Bierling, which is a quartet performing this coming Saturday at Stissing Center in Pine Plains. The show is at 7:30 in the evening. Visit thestissingcenter.org for details and tickets. But a little bit about Sky Consort and Emma Bierling. It is a collective of renowned musicians from both Canada and Sweden who make marvelous music together. So there you go. Price of admission, marvelous music. They're mixing trad music from Scandinavia, Ireland, and the British Isles, French Canada, and tunes of their own devising. They find enchanting stories and melodies, then bring them into the 21st century with a worldly chamber folk setting. Lots of groups play those styles. None of them do it like Sky Consort. And then if you'll just be patient one more moment, I want to tell you my guest today, Sean Dagher, who is one of the lead vocalists in the group, as well as plays the Irish bouzouki and banjo. Sean, in case you didn't know this, you're an active performer, arranger, and composer of music from various folk and classical music traditions. And you play a bunch of different instruments, it turns out. Let's just get going here, Sean. You're sitting
2: all right.
1: You're being so patient, and you're friendly and quiet, and I imagine it's the Canadian part of your nature, perhaps.
2: Well, you're saying nice things about us. I'm not going to interrupt, you know. When when you start talking dirt, then maybe I'll pipe up.
1: Okay, that's fair enough. All right. So I have already established it is a hybrid Canadian and Scandinavian outfit, right? And you are at least half of the Canadian or a quarter of the Canadian or a quarter of the quartet that is Canadian. Mm-hmm. I don't know. How many are Canadians? How many are Swedes? Can you clear it up?
2: Yeah, so there are three of us are Canadian and one of us is Swedish.
1: That being Emma Bierling, I'm guessing.
2: Emma Bierling, yeah, that's right. Yeah.
1: How did go ahead, I'm sorry. Please.
2: It's sort of listed as two separate entities. And, you know, Sky Consort has existed since about 1999, and we've worked with a bunch of different singers and in different collaborations over the decades. About 10 years ago, we started working with Emma, and that really kind of stuck as a band. And so this name is still Sky Consort and Emma Bierling, but it's one entity, not two.
1: I get. Okay. So at some point, you're just going to just become the Sky Consort?
2: I mean, yes and no. Like, we did have a gig recently. The Baroque Festival hired the Sky Consort part of the organization to accompany another flute player. And we are doing a thing with a choir coming up, I think, in mm-hmm. May. A choir in New Brunswick has hired us to come and play to accompanying them. So that won't be with Emma. So I don't know. Like, I don't, it's not an important or big part of our work, but it still exists a little bit.
1: I am committed to, of consolidating everything for you guys. That's my mission here.
2: But you know, Emma's such a, she was, she's a well-known entity on the world sort of folk music scene. And it would have been a shame to sort of not use the opportunity, you know, to use her name.
1: I get it. Sure. No, it's wise. You're selling tickets.
2: It's a fancy foreign name, too, with umlaut and stuff. So
1: you have an umlaut. That's right. And she is in Sweden, and you three are in Montreal?
2: She lives in Sweden, and when we met her, she lived in Denmark, but now she lives back in Sweden, mm-hmm. and we live in Montreal, or Quebec, and we get together several times a year. Either we go over there to do a tour of somewhere over there, or she'll come over here to do a tour of somewhere over here.
1: And in between, how do you, I mean, what, you obviously can't rehearse or practice new material as a quartet in between these legs of various tours, right? So how do you handle that?
2: Well, often, you know, if we have a tour coming up, she'll arrive a week or so early and or leave a week or so later. So we have time. The tour that we did a couple years ago in Denmark, we ended up having lots of lots of free time. We did several gigs, but we had several free days, so we turned those into creation days, and we did most of the new repertoire for our second album was created during that Denmark tour. I don't want to say the tour was a failure. It was just there were fewer performance dates and more creative dates.
1: Mm-hmm. I hope to, maybe you guys will be at Denmark next summer. I have to be there. So I'm hoping maybe I'll.
2: Yeah.
1: If you perform in Copenhagen. Yeah, I'll be there. My partner is Danish.
2: Oh, okay. There you go.
1: And her, yeah. So I've been there a bunch of times. But my partner's mother is turning 80 next summer. So we're,
2: oh, wow.
1: You know, it's already, you know, it's all fait accompli. We're there. I'm speaking with Sean Dagher, who is one of the musicians of the Sky Consort and Emma Buehrling, who are performing at Stissing Center this Saturday evening, 7:30. Tickets available at thestissingcenter.org. Sean, what do we have in store Saturday evening? Give me an idea of the kind of show that you guys are putting on.
2: Sure. We do songs in French, English, Swedish, Norwegian, and Danish with really fun accompaniments. Emma's a great singer, great storyteller. So even if you don't speak the languages she sings in, Swedish, Norwegian, Danish, you know, she's really great at conveying the story. And then it's accompanied with cello and nickel harpa, fiddle, bouzouki, banjo, percussion, and backing voices. And we, you know, we always say like, well, let's make this one simple. We're going to make this a simple arrangement, simple song. But, and then it doesn't, you know, people are like, oh, here, I'll add this part and here, I'll add
1: yeah,
2: this part.
1: So yeah.
2: We end up with these really sort of elaborate arrangements and we say, how are you going to remember that? But then you do. So it gets sort of, it gets big and epic pretty quickly, even if, you know, we're a quartet of acoustic instrument players. Mm-hmm. So that's what you can expect. Emma also sings a few songs in English, and then I sing songs in English and in French.
1: Right.
2: Yeah.
1: Right. Have you picked up any Danish or Swedish?
2: My Swedish is okay. Mm-hmm. When we started working with Emma, one of the guys that we were playing with, he said, "Oh, I've been learning Swedish." And he goes, "I'm pretty good at it." And I was like, "Really? Hold my beer." And so I'm on like a 3,100 day Duolingo streak of Swedish. Okay.
1: Yeah, I find. Yeah, go ahead. I'm sorry.
2: And so you know, Emma and I can speak it as a secret language, but I have trouble understanding if she speaks too fast. You have to speak to me like a kindergarten teacher. But then one of the other guys that we play with sometimes, he lived in Sweden. He's from Montreal, but he lived in Sweden. So we kind of have a secret language.
1: Okay, gotcha. Well, that's impressive. I mean, I have been with someone Danish for 5 years, and it's, if it had been any of the Romance languages, I'd be fluent. But it is such a very challenging language for me in particular, Danish. But
2: Danish pronunciation is insane.
1: It is. It's first you have to start off with a mouth. Literally, you have to put marbles in your mouth.
2: Yeah.
1: And try not to swallow them and just.
2: Yeah.
1: Now, last thing I want to know about, because some of these instruments I'm not even familiar with. So I just want to find out a little bit about the instruments you're going to be playing Saturday evening.
2: Okay. So I play Irish bouzouki, which is basically a tenor mandolin. It's an octave below a mandolin.
1: Okay.
2: It's something that's developed in Ireland in starting in about 1970 in the sort of folk revival, all those Irish groups, Planxty and the Bothy Band, those mm-hmm. were the guys that really put that instrument on the map. And I play that, and then I play clawhammer banjo. My wife Amanda is in the band, and she plays cello and sings. So regular modern cello, it sounds great. And then the other guy plays fiddle and nickel harpa, which is a kind of a Swedish keyed fiddle. So it has the mechanism like a hurdy-gurdy, which it doesn't really explain things to many people, but so you push a key and the key sort of stops the string at the right length to get the change of the note. Instead of putting your finger directly on the string, there's an intervening key mechanism which gives it this kind of cool tone, and it has sympathetic strings which makes it sound like it's an acoustic even when it's not an acoustic. So it's really cool. The nickel harpa, you should check it out.
1: I will.
2: Yeah, and then Emma does the sort of the Quebecois style foot percussion, you know, tick tick tick tick tick, and we have a thing called a shruti box, which is an instrument from India. It's sort of a drone accordion usually used for accompanying Indian classical music, but works for all kinds of things. And I have other hand percussion stuff that Emma does. So
1: that sounds like an amazing show.
2: It's super fun. We have really enjoyed it. And this is going to be show number 23 of the tour. So, you know, all the kinks are worked out. The choreographies are all in place.
1: Wonderful. Okay. So it'll be you, Emma, your partner, Amanda Kiesmont. Yes. And is it Alex or Simon that the next?
2: Alex Keeler.
1: Alex Keeler will be joining you on the fiddle, nickel harp, as you mentioned, and also on vocals. Well, thank you so much, Sean. It's delightful to meet you. And I'm going to urge people to go out to, first of all, Stissing Center's fantastic.
2: Oh, good.
1: Beautiful spot. Loads of fun. Pine Plains, beautiful town, you know, like in the Hudson Valley. So you should have a blast. And have a great show on Saturday evening.
2: Thanks. Thanks for taking the time, and I hope to see you soon.
1: All right. Take care. Thank you very much. You're listening to The Midday Show on 98.1 KZ.

0: It's Adam with you here on the Midday Show. That was the Stone Coyotes, The Bramble and Rose. Before that, we heard from the High Hawks, Sing a Mountain Song. Again, my thanks to Sean Dagher for coming up and chatting with me about the upcoming event on Saturday evening at Stissing Center. Please visit thestissingcenter.org for more. 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

0: 98.1 KZE, haha, Tonka there, problem solver. We heard from Loudon Wainwright before that with White Winos, His Golden Messengers in the middle of it, and starting off the set there, Lindsay Webster, Fool Me Once. Time and Space Limited will be hosting a crucial two-hour live panel discussion dedicated to the topic of free and fair elections on Thursday, October 15th from 7 to 9 in the evening. Hosted by TSL co-founder Linda Mussman, the event will be bringing together community voices and experts to explore the critical mechanisms, challenges, and importance of safeguarding democratic voting processes. 98.1 KZE will be broadcasting and streaming live from that event. That's coming up again on Thursday, October 15th. All right. We got a little bit more of the midday show still for you coming up. Don't go anywhere. Come on, hang out with me. 98.1 KZE.
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0: This is 98.1 KZE. You've been listening to, that was Gogo Bordello with Malandrino. Leftover Salmon before that with Big Wheels. The Scatolites with Jumbo Malt and Dirk Powell kicking off the set. Tomorrow we sail. KZE and Glen Falls House present Echo in the Glen on October 9th and 10th, sponsored by Madre Mezcal. DJ Ethical Drift and DJ Alyssa will be hosting their shows live from the beautiful and historic Glen Falls House in Round Top, New York. Don't miss out. GlenFallsHouse.com for more. That takes us to the end of this special Wednesday edition of the Midday Show. Thanks to all my guests today. Thank you for tuning in. I will be back tomorrow with your Thursday edition of the Midday Show. Before you know it, MK is heading in here. It is Wednesday, which means it's Friends Day. And her visit today is our friend Trist La Noir. She'll be here with MK. The two of them always have a fun, engaging time together. I will leave it to them. Until tomorrow, take care of yourself and the ones you love. 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

98.1 KZE, the bass guitar stylings of John Ferrara, a.k.a. Mono Means One. You know John, of course, from Consider the Source, if you've ever seen them live. I just had to start off with that one. I saw that in the old library today. Andy's always making some KZE camper cuts for us. And yeah, that was from the Pawpaw Festival a couple weeks ago. Also had Van Morrison in there. Hello, good afternoon. It's NK with you on your Wednesday, and it is Friends Day once again. Our friend Trist is joining me in the studio today at 4 o'clock, talking about her latest goings-on endeavors, I get endeavors, yeah, music releases and shows and burlesques and all kinds of fun stuff. So that's 4 o'clock today. Looking forward to that. This weekend, it's Escaper at the Lemon Squeeze Friday night. That's going to be a lot of fun. Don't miss the chance to see Escaper up close this Friday, October 9th at the Lemon Squeeze in New Paltz. Escaper brings a high-energy mix of funk, rock, psychedelia, and improvisational jams. KZE Camper is going to be there doing live drops throughout the show, so come on down, get close to the music, and make yourself heard on 98.1 KZE. Tickets and info at thelemonsqueezenewpaltz.com. We're back at it. Here's traffic. I feel like starting out with a classic today.

0: prepared foods. The Farmer's Wife, open Wednesday through Sunday, 8:30 to 3 on County Route 8 in Ankrumdale, thefarmerswife.biz. Sunny, 68 degrees today, beautiful day, mostly sunny, up to 73 tomorrow, the peak of the week. Overnight temperatures tonight about 50, tomorrow about 43, cooling back down Friday to the upper 60s, and same for Saturday. Could see some rain moving in on Sunday. Coming up around the bend, I've got some music for you from locals Frank Migliorelli and the Dirt Nappers from actually two back-to-back Red Hook bands up next, so stay tuned.
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0: 98.1 KZE, Sammy Ray and the Friends, Moving Out, Anthony's Song. We also had a new one from the band Duchess from right here in Red Hook, Right Track. And another Red Hook band up top, Frank Miglarelli and the Dirt Nappers with Michigan. It's MK, we've got your entertainment calendar now. 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
1: 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In conversation with Bridget Everett, the Falcon. In Marlboro, Bobby Bear Jr. Buttonball Barn in South Egremont, Massachusetts, the Willie Amrod Band. Daryl's House in Pauling, Bad Fish, a tribute to Sublime. Snugs in New Paltz, open mic. Friday, Glen Falls House in Round Top, Echo in the Glen. 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Inside, a Colony Strange House presents the Vampire Cabaret and Sideshow. Lark Hall in Albany, Tops of Trees at the 11. At Lark Hall, Sickard Hollow with Carolyn Shapiro. The Lemon Squeeze in New Paltz, Escaper with opener Trippy Sitter. Rojan Brewing Company in Hillsdale, Jack Grace. The Phoenicia Playhouse in Phoenicia, New York, Young Frankenstein. The Falcon in Marlboro, Person to Person. Daryl's House in Pauling, DDXS, a tribute to the music of Duran Duran and INXS. The Local in Saugerties, Forever Muscle Shoals, Chrissy Poland and Friends. Snugs in New Paltz, Emu Prom Night, Saturday. Glen Falls House in Round Top, Echo in the Glen. Daryl's House in Pauling, Old Moose and Friends. Brunch later at Daryl's House, Wildside, tribute to Motley Crue. Colony in Woodstock, The Fates in the Garden. Lark Hall in Albany, Stella Rose at the 11. The Lemon Squeeze in New Paltz, Sasha Dobson, featuring Jeff Hill on bass and Justin Gwip on drums. 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

0: Night of the week. 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

0: 98.1 KZE, that's Fantastic Cat with Don't Let Go. And before that, one of my recent favorites, The Wait by the DC-based band Oh He Dead. 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
0: 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I love these guys. This is actually a collab between Minyo Crusaders and Frente Cumbiero. Frente Cumbiero is a quartet from Colombia, and Minyo Crusaders are from Tokyo, and they got together and made this one called Cumbia del Mount Fuji on KZE in the World Tour. Check it out.

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1: 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We just heard from Drive-By Truckers, Nina Simone in there, and Minyo Crusaders with a really cool one up at the top in the World Tour. 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She's your Wednesday night Nighthawks host and so much more. And she is our Friends Day friend today in 2 minutes.
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5: 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Consume responsibly. Cannabis can be addictive. Cannabis can impair concentration and coordination. Do not operate a vehicle or machinery under the influence of cannabis. There may be health risks associated with the consumption of this product. Cannabis is not recommended for use by persons who are pregnant or nursing.
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1: 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It is MK with you live in the studio. Wednesdays, of course, are Friends Day, and one of my favorite recurring friends, the ravishing Trist Lenoir, is our guest in the studio today. Welcome back, Trist.
7: Thank you, baby. So good to see you and hang out and have our little gossip,
1: sesh. We got our shades on in the studio today. Is the theme. I love you. Always bring a visual theme, and I have to. I'm going to shout out your social media presence real quick because if folks aren't following Trist on social. You do such a great job, and you take these like silly little like chit chat Friends Day sessions that we have and make it look like a Manosphere podcast, and in the best way, just in the way of like a professional production, like somebody sat there with multiple camera angles.
7: Oh, yes.
1: You know, and so I gotta call attention to the great work you do on socials.
7: Thank you. I really appreciate that.
1: Yeah,
7: I mean, social media is one of those things that can be a little like exhausting sometimes with having to keep up with it, in a sense.
1: Oh, I hate
7: it. Are we supposed to post every day or twice a day or a little bit of this? Like, I feel like sometimes I'm falling behind, so I appreciate you showing me that love.
1: You're killing the game. Yeah. So what is new for you? You got a show this Friday?
7: Yeah, so it's literally probably the biggest show of the year. I feel like I said that a lot this year because actually I've made my shows this year bigger.
1: Well, then it's true every time if they just keep getting bigger
7: and
1: bigger.
7: It's true, baby. But what's great about this one is that it's, of course, the most wonderful time of the year. That's the goth version. This Friday, I will be at the Colony in Woodstock for the Strange House Vampire Cabaret and Sideshow.
1: Ooh la la.
7: And it starts at 7 p.m. We've got a whole evening. I call myself the mistress of the macabre. You like that? I came up with that word myself.
1: Macabre.
7: Macabre, baby. Yeah.
1: I am shocked that hasn't been taken yet.
7: I mean, I haven't Googled it yet, but I was like, I'm going to. This is my word now. Yeah. It's my word. I claim.
1: The macabre.
7: Macabre. So I'm hosting it, and we've got such amazing performances. We've got burlesque, we've got pole, we've got lyra, we've got bed of nails, sword swallowing, snake dancers, drag. Singing and like everything in between.
1: Truly stuff that the colony does not see every day.
7: No, baby.
1: Yeah. Yeah.
7: So it's fun to bring. It's kind of like, it's really paying homage. I love my vintage lifestyle, my movies, my themes. So it's really paying homage to like those old kind of like traveling like sideshows from back in the day.
1: Totally.
7: But it's a vampire cabaret, so the performances are also vampire themed.
1: Okay, so is there kind of like a narrative fiction through the whole thing, like a thread? Like, are you all vampires in the fiction of the event?
7: I mean, pretty much, you know, there's some of this and there's some of that, you know. It's all Halloween themed though.
1: Yeah.
7: Really.
1: Okay.
7: But mainly vampires. So it's like, you know, when you're entering, you could come as a mortal, you can come as a bat, you might come as a mortal and leave as a vampire, you never know.
1: I thought you were gonna say come as a mortal, leave as a bat.
7: That too. I mean vampires, bats, they go together, right? That's how they leave the colony.
1: Exactly.
7: They flap away.
1: Yeah, flap away.
7: And from 6 to 7, when the doors are happening, I'm going to be showing the original 1931 Dracula with Bela Lugosi.
1: Beautiful.
7: My favorite Halloween watch, I would say, definitely. Yeah. It's like a must-have every year.
1: Yeah.
7: And then after the cabaret, the macabre, I'm taking the stage with my band, and we're going to do a record release party.
1: Oh my gosh.
7: Yeah.
1: So, all right. So this is bigger than the Friday night DJ
7: This is
1: set.
7: Bigger this than is... anything I've done so far.
1: Wow.
7: Yeah. I even created some really great graphics for the performance too. So like, I'm really, you know, I'm inspired of course by Nine Inch Nails and their visuals. So I'm like, how do I take that and bring it to the colony?
1: Yeah.
7: So really setting the mood and the atmospheres and the vibes. We're going to do about like a 45 minute set of all my original songs. And
1: you're going to be tired at the end of this.
7: I'm DJing after too.
1: Oh, you are?
7: And I'm DJing. Going straight into it, baby. So it's a long night for you, girl. But
1: I would say, when do you sleep? But I know you just go into your coffin at sunup.
7: I vamp in like this. I've been doing that since I'm 7. I think I told that story once where I was on like a school trip with my friends, you know, riding the bus, like 7 years old. And like, we're tired. We're going to take a nap. And I'm like, okay. And I vamped myself like this, like Wednesday Addams. I just remember getting the strangest look.
1: Oh my gosh. Just the most theatrical little kid.
7: Yeah. So it came out of the womb like that. So here we are now. And
1: that is awesome. Who is in your band these days? Who's the full band?
7: So we've got a bassist, a guitarist, drums, and I have me. And then, you know, I'm putting all my crazy sounds on a backing track for now.
1: Nice.
7: I did have a full band with like 7 of us, but you know, I gotta be honest with you, it's hard nowadays for everybody's schedules to line up. And you know, I
1: don't gotta tell me.
7: So hey, if you're out there listening and you want to be a part of my band, I always can use a keyboard player and an extra guitarist.
1: There you go.
7: Yeah.
1: Should we play one of your songs, give everybody a little
7: So side note, on tonight's episode of Nighthawks, I'll be releasing my new song Honey Bunny.
1: Yay.
7: And but for right now, I'd like to, since it's the afternoon drive and we're kind of chilling, I'd like to play Oh Lover.
1: Love this one.
7: Thank you.

0: 98.1 KZE. That is, of course, Trist with O Lover. Trist, my guest in the studio today for Friends Day. And you can see her Friday night at, tell me the name of the whole shebang.
1: The Strange House Vampire Cabaret and Sideshow, plus my record release party.
0: Amazing.
1: 7 p.m. at the Colony in Woodstock.
0: Now,
1: and I have a lot of merch I'm selling, by the way.
0: Okay, good. Buy merch when you're there.
1: Costumes, of course,
0: come in,
1: are welcome.
0: Come in costume.
1: Hell
0: or
1: yeah.
0: At least like on theme, kind of spooky, vampire-y.
1: It's always, whenever I see anybody come dressed up, I'm just, my heart just gets so big.
0: Yeah.
1: You know, whether it's like they're dressing up like old burlesque style or spooky, whatever it is, like, I just love that.
0: Yeah.
1: Because I fawn over the looks. Like, oh my God, look at you.
0: There's definitely, there's like a crowd work aspect to it, right?
1: Absolutely. Oh, and speaking of crowd work, there's always the audience participation contest
0: right.
1: as well. And I've got some brooms for the audience contest.
0: Brooms?
1: Brooms, like witches' brooms.
0: What are we going to do with the brooms?
1: I don't know. You'll find out.
0: Is it whoever can fly on one?
1: Exactly.
0: Whoever sweeps up the biggest pile of dirt.
1: There you go. Yeah, just sweep up my confetti for me, will you?
0: That would be a really funny audience participation contest.
1: Usually I'm sweeping up the confetti at the end of the night, but at least I clean up my mess.
0: Yeah, that's why Colony keeps having you back.
1: Thank you. I can't, listen, I'm happy to sweep up a mess if there's confetti involved. Like,
0: yeah.
1: One of my girls, Ladyfingers, like, she's not in this show, but she's been in a bunch, and she comes out with, like, all, like, the balloons on her, and she pops them one at a time to reveal, like, the cute, like, you know, tassels and all that. But when we pop those balloons, the confetti just shoots out. Love it.
0: Yeah. I had, that reminds me, my wedding that I worked this past weekend. This is a total kind of pivot, but I feel like you'll enjoy this. Instead of a cake cutting, they had a cake pinata.
1: Oh, wow.
0: They had like a giant cake-shaped pinata that came down from the ceiling, and they had like a bunch of children there, and it honestly got dangerous because they were swinging a baseball bat.
1: I'm still like one of those people that just does not trust the kids with the pinata. Like, at my, there's a picked video of me when I was 7 years old. My best friend to this day is in the video too. She actually knocked the pinata down, but like we first tried like a cheap like plastic wiffle ball bat, like that didn't work. I think they had to like take a broomstick off,
0: speaking
1: like
0: of.
1: Detach it, so we're whacking it with this giant like just a stick, and I'm like, someone's eye is gonna get poked
0: out. It was the 90s, we didn't think about
1: it.
0: These
1: was
0: things.
1: The 90s, baby. Yeah, I mean, like, yeah, nowadays it's like this, you know, they're probably pin stick this big.
0: Oh, covered in pool noodle foam.
1: Yeah, pool noodle foam.
0: Yeah.
1: Elbow pads.
0: Kids are wearing goggles.

0: That's this Friday night at Colony. And what's on Nighthawks tonight? You have a song premiere.
1: Yes. So my song premiere, Honey Bunny, is happening around 7:30. And then tonight's theme is pretty much in, you know, conjunction with Friday. So it's vampire themed tracks, Halloween tracks, a lot of classic 80s alternative goth in there.
0: Are you going spooky Halloween-y all month?
1: Pretty much.
0: Yeah, you got
1: it. I mean, we kind of do all year round at Nighthawks, but like, especially October.
0: Yeah, gotta lean in.
1: Last year,
0: good October. It's like a nice, crisp, like
1: autumnal. It's nice and crisp.
0: The fall, the leaves are doing nice things.
1: I'm feeling it, baby.
0: Yeah.
1: Do you remember last year we did the call-ins on a Nighthawks episode?
0: That's right.
1: And I was going to see if we could do it again this month,
0: oh,
1: but honestly, I don't even know if I'm going to be able
0: don't know if
1: to.
0: You have time. Yeah. Well, hey, let me know.
1: Yeah.
0: Like, we'll make it happen.
1: We did the paranormal call-ins.
0: That was really fun.
1: That was so much fun. We shared our little spooky stories.
0: You know I love a ghost story. You know I love a paranormal story.
1: Yeah.
0: I mean, we were just
1: talking during the break about how if I wasn't in the arts, I'd want to be a groundskeeper for a cemetery. It's just in my blood, baby. I've always been attracted to the macabre and the darker side of things.
0: You could do seances in the cemetery.
1: I could, but I kind of just would like them to just rest.
0: Right. That's
1: true. I would like to just like make sure the graves and stuff are clean.
0: That's true. It's not really fair to do a seance in a cemetery. They're trying to rest.
1: I got to make sure there's no hooligans coming in, okay? Because when I was a hooligan at 14, after, you know, a little bit of this in the park, I'm not going to say because we're on the radio, but she sees my gesture. Well, someone's going to think that's wrong now. Anyway, long story short, you know, some 40s anyway.
0: Right.
1: I was always trying to like run into the cemetery at 14, like trying to hop the fence. Like I
0: got
1: to keep those people out that I once was.
0: But it's a experience, you know, it's a shaping experience. They have to have it.
1: They got to experience it at least once.
0: Yeah. So you got to like half-heartedly, you have to be like the stern but kindly groundskeeper who like
1: I'm stern but fair
0: through the cemetery with the flashlight going, hey,
1: yes,
0: kids,
1: or maybe a little whippings.
0: You're not trying that hard to catch them.
1: You know what though? I can become one of those like mysterious like, was it, are they called anomalies or something like that? That like, you know, you think you're real. I might be real or I might be a ghost.
0: Like encrypted?
1: And like I chase people with my little whip or something like that, you know? Chase them out with my whip. Which, by the way, at every cabaret show, I always offer $5 spankings for those who want.
0: Giving or receiving?
1: Oh, giving, baby. I ain't receiving. I don't receive in public like that. Come on. I have a job to do. This is strictly for them, for their enjoyment.
0: All right. Well, there you heard it here that if you need a spanking, then
1: you know where to find me.
0: You know where to find
1: Friday
0: Trist.
1: At the Colony, 7 p.m., honey. And you can follow me at Trist Official, TRYST_official on the gram. And, you know, October, I got a lot of parties. Also, shout out October 24th. I'll also be at Unicorn doing a masquerade party.
0: Nice.
1: And it's a Depeche Mode Cure party.
0: Nice.
1: So that's coming up after this Friday.
0: All right.
1: The next one.
0: And of course, tune in here tonight, 7 to 9.
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0: Well, Trist, thank you so much for
1: thank
0: being my friend.
1: Thank you so much. So good to see you. Mwah, mwah, mwah.
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Oh yeah, my dad's the midday man. He made me say this.

0: Jeremy Messersmith with his latest on 98.1 KZE. One from our friend Khaki King before that with Falling Day. Khaki was our guest in the studio last week, and you can see video from her performance now on the KZE YouTube. Also had Old Crow Medicine Show with Molly Tuttle, Moreland and Arbuckle, and Sierra Farrell up at the top. It's MK with you. We've got Bella White coming up next on KZE.
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98.1 KZE, the Jayhawks keeping our heads above water. Following one from Mudcrutch and Jamestown Revival, taking us into the 5 o'clock hour on your Wednesday. It's MK. This Saturday night, you can see a great lineup of all female and female-fronted bands at Avalon Lounge in Hudson, New York. And this is one from Karen Cool, who's opening the show called It's Over.

0: Fruit Bats on KZE, and Karen Cool. Karen playing Saturday at Avalon Lounge in Catskill. I said Hudson, I meant Catskill, along with the Oranga Twins and a whole killer lineup of great bands. That's, again, this Saturday night. Also happening this weekend, Friday night, we've got DJ Ethical Drift bringing you Ethical Drift's House Music Radio live as a free dance party from 11 to 1 at Glen Falls House in Round Top, New York. And then on Saturday, Alyssa is broadcasting live from 1 to 5 at Glen Falls House. So check it out. It's Echo in the Glen, October 9th and 10th, sponsored by Madre Mezcal. We got music up next for you from Laura Lee, live from the New York Pawpaw Fest. Stay tuned.
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0: Julia Jacklin with a new one from 2026, Get Away From Me, I Think I'll Love You Soon. We had Ja Wobbles, Invaders of the Heart in there. Keb Moe and the wonderful Laura Lee up top covering Fisherman's Blues a couple weekends ago at the New York State Pawpaw Festival. It's MK with ya. And once again, we got a big weekend ahead of us here at KZE. We've got Echo in the Glen Friday and Saturday. Also Friday night, we will be at the Escaper Show with the KZE Camper. That's at the Lemon Squeeze. Grab your tickets at thelemonsqueezenewpulse.com. And it's also Woodstock Film Festival season coming next week. Woodstock Film Festival is back and kicks off Tuesday, October 13th at the Community Theater in Catskill with a screening of Tim Travers Hawkins' American Zoo about the Catskill Game Farm, and then continues through Sunday, October 18th in Woodstock, Kingston, Rosendale, and Saugerties with screenings, panels, parties, and more. And of course, Rick, Adam, and Paul will be doing their annual broadcast live from the fest, talking with various luminaries on Friday, October 16th from 1 to 3. So tune in and come out to the festival. WoodstockFilmFestival.org for tickets and info. 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James McNeil, Whistler. 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
2: 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Consume responsibly. Cannabis can be addictive. Cannabis can impair concentration and coordination. Do not operate a vehicle or machinery under the influence of cannabis. There may be health risks associated with the consumption of this product. Cannabis is not recommended for use by persons who are pregnant or nursing.
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0: Ian Noe on KZE with the Heidelberg Fisherman's Ball. I don't know much about the Heidelberg Fisherman's Ball, but I know about Heidelberg bread. Been eating some delicious pumpernickel this week. Also had Calexico back there with Across the Wire, Bandidos from the Refreshments, little classic throwback from 96, and Jesse Wells, Won't You Come Out Tonight on KZE. This is not tonight, this is next year, but there is a wonderful river cruise you're going to want to be on. That's on the Rhine River, sailing through four European countries. It's Songs Along the Rhine, a luxury European river cruise with Rachel and Villery and Emily King providing the entertainment. Info at RitaRyanTravel.com. A word from our friends at Heady Teddy's. I got more music on the way for you.
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3: For use by adults 21 or older. 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Cannabis can be addictive. Cannabis can impair concentration and coordination. 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

Gail Ann Dorsey, It Takes All Kinds to Make a World on KZE. Music before that from Amy Mann, The Standells with the classic Dirty Water, and The Blasters with Marie Marie. This is MK with you. We're in the 6 o'clock hour on your Wednesday. Trist is back at 7 to take you through the evening on Nighthawks. Right now, a new one from Marco Benevento. You can see Marco, by the way, a couple Wednesdays from now at the Bearsville Theater, October 21st. The KZE Camper will be on site.

0: Meg Louie with Elvis Queen from her new album Instant Validation, and Marco Benevento, a couple highly talented locals there for you on 98.1 KZE. 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I hope you've been enjoying these chilly nights as much as I have. We got about 51 degrees tonight, 73 and sunny tomorrow, followed by a 44 degree night and 69 mostly sunny on Friday, about 41 degrees overnight. Coming up around the bend, we've got music from Allison Brown.
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0: Seasonally appropriate from Donovan, their Season of the Witch, also Suitcase Junket with his latest One More Mile. Juan Polito Chinos and Allison Brown wrapping up that set of musical diversity. This is MK hanging out with you. And once again, we are busy, busy this weekend. We've got Glen Falls Echo in the Glen. We've also got the Escaper Show Friday night. But I also want to tell you about Historic Red Hook's Cemetery Crawl that is going on now. It's a month-long self-guided tour and scavenger hunt. 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I got one more set of music coming up for you. On the way, we've got Billy Keane, Rubble Bucket, and more.
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1: Henry Furland, live from Grey Fox Music Festival, recorded on the KZE Camper. Also had the Punch Brothers in there, Rubble Bucket with the latest one, Moving Without Touching, and Billy Keane live in the studio back in 2023 with What You Gave. This has been MK, the Afternoon Drive, brought to you in part by our friends at D Roadie, offering the To The Rescue plan. 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Thank you to Trist for being my Friends Day guest. Catch her this Friday night at the Colony in a big giant show, vampire burlesque, a CD release party, DJ set. She's doing it all. That's Friday night at the Colony. She is up next with Nighthawk, so stick around and enjoy the rest of your evening, and I'll talk to you tomorrow, same time, same place. I love ya. 98.1 KZE.
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1: Well, hello there, my darlings, my dearest creatures of the night. How you doing? Happy Wednesday. Happy October. I am so excited for just Halloween season. I'm feeling it now. I'm feeling it, especially because this Friday is my huge event, the Strange House Vampire Cabaret and Sideshow, plus my record release party to follow, featuring a live performance with my band. And then I'm DJing afterwards. So I'm hosting the cabaret show, doing some performances there, and singing with my band and DJing after. So your girl's going to be busy. So please come out to the Colony. That's this Friday at 7 p.m. Doors are at 6 if you want to catch the 1931 Dracula starring Bela Lugosi. And I want to kick off tonight's show with a song I did a performance to last year at my Vampire Cabaret. And it was to this wonderful song by Queens of the Stone Age.

0: 98.1 KZE. This is Nighthawks Radio with Trist, and we are just getting started with tonight's episode. Thank you so much for joining me. I'm here every Wednesday, 7 to 9, playing music from the darker side of life, from like the 30s to now. And that was PJ Harvey, Black-Hearted Love. Before that, we had After Dark by Tito and the Tarantula. That's kind of to honor this vampire cabaret this Friday at the Colony that I'll be hosting. And then we've got You've Got a Killer Scene There, Man, by Queens of the Stone Age to kick off tonight. Stick around. I've got a lot more music coming your way. Some classic goth block next, which is also featuring a great remix of a classic song. So stick around. Don't go anywhere. This is Nighthawks Radio.
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0: 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Follow me on Instagram at Trist Official, TRYST_official. Tonight's episode is a little bit on the vampire theme, Halloween vibes, spooky vibes, in honor of my huge record release show and cabaret event this Friday at the Colony in Woodstock, starting at 7 p.m., doors at 6 o'clock. And we've got a night of Sword Swallowers burlesque, Bed of Nails, Sideshow, Snake Dancers, Pole Arts, and drag, and everything in between, baby. And then my record release party to follow. So be there. Come celebrate Halloween with me and spooky season. And, excuse me. I would like to play a little remix that I recently discovered when I was doing my Cure party. And it's one of my favorite Cure songs, and this remix is just killer. So this is Charlotte Sometimes, the Darkwave remix.

0: 98.1 KZE. This is Nighthawks Radio, and I'm your hostess here every Wednesday, 7 to 9. And be sure to follow me on Instagram at TrystOfficial, T-R-Y-S-T underscore official. I have some exciting news. I am going to play you my brand new song coming up after the break. And it has not been heard yet by anyone, and I'm dropping it. And this Friday, it's also the record release party for the single. So you'll be able to hear it live. And that's at the Strange House Vampire Cabaret and Sideshow at 7 o'clock at the Colony in Woodstock. Join us for the cabaret. I'm your hostess and mistress of the macabre. And then we've got the record release party to follow. And then I'm DJing afterwards. So your girl's going to be busy. So come show some love. Coming up after this break, honey, the world premiere of my latest track, Honey Bunny. Stick around. Don't go anywhere.
1: 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Cold drinks, warm folks, and music that will make you move. Snug's at 38 Main, where New Paltz ends the night. Snug Harbor Bar and Grill on Facebook. And by the Buttonball Barn in South Egremont, Massachusetts. 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Tuesday, Snugs in New Paltz, Viper. Wednesday, Lark Hall in Albany, Women on Making Music, a showcase celebrating women in music. 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Daryl's House in Pauling, Don Jovi, the definitive Bon Jovi tribute. Lemon Squeeze in New Paltz, open mic. Thursday, Taste Buds Cafe in Red Hook, Tasty Tunes, open mic. Colony in Woodstock, Dropout Productions in D.C. by P.C. Live present Clover's Curfew, Blair Baldwin, and Blood and Stomach Pills. Stissing Center in Pine Plains, an evening with Murray Hill. In conversation with Bridget Everett, The Falcon. In Marlboro, Bobby Bear Jr. Buttonball Barn in South Egremont, Massachusetts, the Willie Emrod Band. Daryl's House in Pauling, Badfish, a tribute to Sublime. Snugs in New Paltz, open mic. Friday, Glen Falls House in Round Top, Echo in the Glen. 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Inside, a Colony Strange House presents the Vampire Cabaret and Sideshow. Lark Hall in Albany, Tops of Trees at the 11. At Lark Hall, Sickard Hollow with Carolyn Shapiro. The Lemon Squeeze in New Paltz, Escaper with opener Trippy Sitter. Rojan Brewing Company in Hillsdale, Jack Grace. The Phoenicia Playhouse in Phoenicia, New York, Young Frankenstein. The Falcon in Marlboro, Person to Person. Daryl's House in Pauling, DDXS, a tribute to the music of Duran Duran and INXS. The Local in Saugerties, Forever Muscle Shoals, Chrissy Poland and Friends. Snugs in New Paltz, Emu Prom Night, Saturday. Glen Falls House in Round Top, Echo in the Glen. Daryl's House in Pauling, Old Moose and Friends. Brunch later at Daryl's House, Wildside, tribute to Motley Crue. Colony in Woodstock, The Fates in the Garden. Lark Hall in Albany, Stella Rose at the 11. The Lemon Squeeze in New Paltz, Sasha Dobson featuring Jeff Hill on bass and Justin Gwip on drums. 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The Phoenicia Playhouse in Phoenicia, New York, Young Frankenstein. The Falcon in Marlboro, Jonas Smith. The Stissing Center in Pine Plain, Sky Consort and Emma Bjorling. Buttonball Barn in South Egremont, Massachusetts, The Wolf Sisters. The Falcon in Marlboro, G. Gordon Gritty, Nervous Guys and RBNX on the Underground Stage. 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
3: 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Before the break, we had She's in Parties by Bauhaus and Charlotte Sometimes Dark Wave Remix by The Cure. And coming up, honey, it's Honey Bunny time, the world premiere of my brand new single, Honey Bunny. And shout out to my writing partner, Steve Woodzell, for creating this amazing track with me. And here you go. Enjoy, Honey Bunny.

Well, my darlings, there it is, the latest track from yours truly, Honey Bunny. It is now available on all streaming platforms, and I will also have CDs available. That also includes all the singles and releases from my third album. So that one is called Honey Bunny by Tryst. Please follow me on Instagram at TrystOfficial, TryST_official. And I will be at The Colony this Friday performing with my band after my Strange House Vampire Cabaret and Sideshow. Tickets are still available. You can get them online or get them at the door. It's going to be a huge night. And I can't wait to celebrate Halloween with you and everything else. Coming up next, let's get into the cramps.

0: 98.1 KZE. This is Trist with Nighthawks Radio. That was The Spy by The Doors. Before that, we had The Way I Walk by The Cramps. And before that, we had Honey Bunny by Trist. That's me, baby. And that is the latest release, brand new, just released at Freya. Now on all streaming platforms, in case you missed it, Honey Bunny. And you can see me live this Friday at The Colony in Woodstock. The Strange House Vampire Cabaret and Sideshow starts at 7 p.m., followed by my record release party with my band. I created some really sick visuals for the show, too, so putting a lot of love into this, so please come join me. I hope to see you there. We've got a lot more music coming your way, honey. We're still only in hour one. Hour one. And I got some little fun surprises coming up next. Stick around. This is Nighthawks Radio with Trist.
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0: 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Please be sure to follow me on Instagram at TristOfficial, T-R-Y-S-T. I do events all in the area. I have a lot coming for you this October. And coming up next, I'm going to play some Sneaker Pimps, and it's the one you all know and love, Six Underground. But here's a funny thing about this song. You know, in the beginning, when the guy's going, 0-1-2, 0-1-2, doesn't it kind of sound like he's saying, I want soup, I want soup? I'm sorry, you might not be able to unhear it now, but it's such a damn good song. So enjoy Six Underground.

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Then give me six crap-shooting pallbearers.

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We are just closing in on hour one, but we have a whole second hour of music coming your way. 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You just heard St. James Infirmary by Cab Calloway, one of my favorite classic spooky Halloween kind of inspired songs. Before that, we had Six Underground by Sneaker Pimps. And coming up next, it's time for little Brian Ferry with Your Painted Smile.

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